I already told him. 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
1: 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Big Boss President. Good evening.

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Welcome to the weekend, Josie Wells. I'm back on the mill.

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0: chance you guys. 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Yeah, he's on a long driver too. I don't know if he had called your friend, but he on a driver too. He on a driver too, and he loud, Josie Ross. Hello, Josie Ross. Stay safe. Take it easy, Mr. Driver on the pile. I going to get something to eat too. Tell all your pipe wishing well. I'm back clear. 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
1: And I appreciate you, dog.
0: I got pulled back, man. I heard your friend up there on the team, man. He loud, man. I crushed him, right? He was loud. Lord. Alright, keep on to keep it on. I'm going to get something to eat too on the team, Josie Ralph. Take it easy, Mr. Frog. I'm going to find all y'all, man.
1: I was so mad at him, I didn't
0: know that. Okay, bye, bye, bye, bye. Leftover wedges on barbecue with ribs. Bye.

Yeah, so, the guy in my say he give us a lot, boy. He give us a lot, so. We had some yesterday, so we're gonna finish it off today, okay? We can add some cucumbers with it, you know, a little more salad. He was a little short on the salad, but top that off on a day. Hope you're doing well, too. And you stay safe, and I think that's all I can do, but Mr. Crochet, I'm back here, but

Yeah, well, I'm only warming it up because it was overnight in the fridge. I believe I could take a chance and eat it cold. But being that it was overnight in the fridge, because when we got home, we ate some, and then we was just watching telly. And then the sweet thing, she put it up. She put it up, and we were looking for it. She put it up. But you said that you can keep, you said that you can eat yours cold and pizza cold and everything. It don't bother you, on a ten. Well, that's good for you. That's good for you, on a ten. Hey, Mr. Pershing, take care. Tell her all your pipe, pick it back up. I'm going to get something to eat. And you take care of yourself, too, no doubt. Bye.

Yeah, that race gonna be funny. Yeah, that race gonna be funny. I think we're all white. I was told that race can be funny, and a little research that we was doing. Yeah, that race can be funny, boy. Yeah, both, I think, white and brown. Which, although I think at one point, my doctor had told me that ain't really much of a difference, really. You know, ain't really much of a difference between the two. But yeah, that race can be funny, sure and real. But yeah, man, but the wedges are okay on the thing, and we just gonna warm it up and add a little bit more salad, some more cucumbers with it, and whatnot, no doubt. Okay, take care of yourself, man, and keep on keeping on. I'm out of here. Bye-bye. Yeah, tell all the pets, tell my good friend all the pipe, he can pick it back up on the table. We had just got back in, so you know how it is. If we hear a skip over there, we can sort of try to get our name card over there. Tell all the pipe, they say good morning, Superman, all them, and he can pick it back up on the table. 4:13, you got that hammer down too. Bye.

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To be real careful how I look at my receive on it end. I might not receive on that stuff again. Come on, come on, boy. This is good news on the top side of Lake City. I'm right back. Come out.

all the while, man. 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They didn't get no 20 on it there, but they just wanted to see if they could get you on that duck over there. Think you hear good news? I'm gonna sit back and read a little. Does that have me a little bit of news coming? You try to turn this junk on and see if I can hear anybody out there. You do, it was on the dark side of Lake City. One, two, Barbados, goddamn.

I'm going to go to the hospital. I'm going to go to the hospital. I'm going to go to the hospital. I'm going to go to the hospital. I'm going to go to the hospital. I'm going to go to the hospital. I'm going to go to the hospital. I'm going to go to the hospital. I'm going to go to the hospital. I'm going to go to the hospital. I'm going to go to the hospital. I'm going to go to the hospital. I'm going to go to the hospital. I'm going to go to the hospital. I'm going to go to the hospital. I'm going to go to the hospital. I'm going to go to the hospital. I'm going to go to the hospital. I'm going to go to the hospital. I'm going to go to the hospital. I'm going to go to the hospital. I'm going to go to the hospital. I'm going to go to the hospital. I'm going to go to the hospital. I'm going to go to the hospital. I'm going to go to the hospital. I'm going to go to the hospital. I'm going to go to the hospital. I'm going to go to the hospital. I'm going to go to the hospital. I'm going to go to the hospital. I'm going to go

0: my dog on grandma, man. You can feel that on it is.
1: There ain't nothing we all talking to yourself.
0: But man, just by action, like, you gotta look for the next door. Okay, yeah.

Delta. Yeah, I'm on, I believe that on, this Memorial Day weekend to your boys on there. I hope I'm right. I think that Memorial Day should be coming up on the 6th. No, it should be next weekend. I might be wrong now. It might be next weekend, right?

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Hey, come here.

I'm going to tell you about 12. I'm going to tell you about 12. I'm going to tell you about 12.

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And don't forget to tell you, that's a good job, man. So that's the way you got your back in the future. 8229, what's your radio tech user? Don't let down, man. I already got a big idea. He's done a good job.

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Good news. 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Got the

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Radio 410.

Big Man Driver, Logan Boy Audio. Nothing but a Big Man Driver with a Logan Boy Audio while you got it rocking and rolling around the Poconos, no doubt. Mr. Reggie Allman, I heard you again, 14.

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Hey, Roger.

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Hey, driver, now, good news, I put a warning out there for you. 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But while he on the mall, you keyed up, doggone, you like you trying to snatch his microphone. And he don't like that. He said, you gotta stand by and wait your turn on it in. Don't make him make you stand by and wait your turn there, okay?

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But Tribe, you say you never got on, was intended to snap the main microphone, man. You just was in a hurry to get your name called, that's all right. I'm apologize for you on it in. You see, that one, it was not your intention to try to snatch a man microphone. You just was in a hurry to get your name called before I move off the man. Hold it in, Mr. Worldwide Driver. Did I put it right there, right?

cars are keyed up. But that one, somebody keyed down and I checked for a little bit and said, no, you did not put it right. You did not put it right. And for the same time, I got on his ear and the rest of them boys done keyed up. And my radio went to pure confusion on his ear. Hey, 25, 25, 25, if that was you, I got a copy there, right.

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And Mr. Daytona, watch your door and your face.

TNT on this, start shaking in, no doubt about it, man. 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We still got a little breeze coming across the rock on this end. The doggone is hot on the outside, no doubt about it. What a man is here, that's only going to be hot all the way through October. That's the thing, he's starting to cool down some, man. 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And keep on what you're keeping on, because you're sounding good. The man downtown, Ron, just doing 1-2 Barbados, got down and gone.

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Doggone, we done doggone lay our brother down on doggone Thursday, no doubt about it, Thursday afternoon. Man, it was a hard thing to swallow, no doubt about it. Hey, Mr. Detour, man, I know doggone I cried like a baby on that duck plugging in. 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I appreciate the praises on it. One pill down south, back down to town.

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Hello, Virginia, 103, and right back, come out.

0: 581, he sees down around Southwest Florida. Hey, lucky boy, I didn't hear you till that dog on 581 get up off the mall, man. That dog just got some audio for it down in the water on that end.
1: Hey, you on 581?
0: Continue to do what you're doing.
1: You're
0: good, sounding good in the water. 581, Southwest Florida. 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

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Yeah, but you see the loss of condition. You know no condition, man. A whole lot of people have a car condition. 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

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Hey, killer.

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But doggone, man, the deer doggone, I've been charged this over the last couple of years, doggone, I've been on for the last week. We had a better time on the end. And that's gonna run down and take kids to do some work on it, and he done died in St. Kitts, man. And we were worried about getting the body back and all that kind of stuff, man. But we got him back here last week, and we done put him in the ground on Thursday, no doubt about it. Big y'all here at Groundhouse, the radio, doggone, I've been doing this whole other time, just keeping a little bit, doggone, on the time down the side. Hey, Groundhouse, you'll be the brother, thank you, right back, come out.

Charlie Groundhog, appreciate all them double and flowers, man. 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And doggone, man, I'm about to put this on his end, man. And like I said, it's sure good to hear your idea, because it's been a while, man. And I'm sure glad you're gonna keep up and let me know that I'm on that Groundhog and come out there digging holes on it in. Yeah, right there around the Carolinas. Hey, Groundhog, you'll be before the race back come out.

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loud and crystal clear, man. Hey, 205, I gotta get some audio checks on you, dog. I probably gotta get one in good talking. Zero reflection, I'm here in front of here. 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

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And live with that weekend out of San Fran. 555, 555. 355, back down, back up.

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101 on Nighthawk, keyed up and made it rough. 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

there while your dog on the bus stop, man. 10 o'clock around the Carolinas right there. I'm sure heard that idea. But the worldwide night home right there, bootlegging. No, you're not bootlegging. You're just 10 o'clock, man. At the bus stop right here. Downtown the Carolinas. Hey, Mr. Night.

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And the mission valve, travel to see if a round on it in. 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
1: Keep by your side, 41.

Kilo Mission Run, Rick and Reeves, the owner family. 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Hello, Buster Brown. Hey, Buster Brown, Virginia, man. I was L.O. Howdy Duty D on it in. Buster Brown, right?

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dog is blind, the pleasure is always mine, man. 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That's the blind in Virginia. I see you. 1-3 Barbados, goddamn, by that. This is Stone Fake. That's you, Mr. Lucas, Blibbe. 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How you and the family back there doing there, babe? Yeah, well, it was a little bit warm here at 30 at home, man, but down that line, a little bit on there, right? And a whole lot of clouds done come around, and I don't want to tell you that Mr. Worldwide Frank, I'm trying to preach to you.

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Many a time that I've told other people, but doggone to realize it for yourself on it, then doggone it with me. Hey, Mr. Worldwide, well, Frank Lucas, I know this bad day, and you know the drill on it is. But when it's close to home, then you realize, doggone, you're trying to doggone tell people things on it in to calm them down and to make them feel real good. But it will work after a while. Hey, Frank, take care. One, two, over here, down south in the water. Man, hey, Frank, that's just a little bomb on the front of the family. Man, doggone, that double will make the devil doggone laugh when he out there telling you, man. Hey, Frank, I'm right back. 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

410. 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Doggone, ain't nothing wrong checking with that dope gun. I used to talk that dope gun got at least doggone almost every deer, every other deer on the air, man. When I go down, he used to work close to a hardware store. That dope gun used to deal with a lot of cranes down at the end, them big old cranes living in heavy slabs up and all that kind of stuff. And it was a hardware store, just a class from his workplace, man. And every morning, I gotta go and get my supplies, doggone, for the doggone sugar, man. I usually meet that dope gun in the hardware store right across from where he works. Well, Lord, no, I'm gonna miss that dope gun. Man, that one, I'm gonna show you how bad it hurt on it in. I doggone went to the hardware store a couple of mornings after he done died on it in. And just to see the vehicle that that dope gun used to drive, man, that dope gun made me cry. Think you on it in, Frank Lucas? I'm running that down south with a saw hard, goddamn. You sure right. Now, I wanted to go outside and do a little messing around today. And I had to go to the hardware store just to get two double-blooded nuts and two bowls just to start what I was going to do my little project, man. I refused to go on it in 410.

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0: No pin, no string, Mr. Frank Lucas. Sounded real choice coming down south. Keep on doing what you're doing. Frank Lucas, the one up around the Bahama Islands. One through Barbados, got down right back. 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

0: 14, all right. Man, you ready to set it down, man? I'll take it out on that W and E. Hey, we're smoking in the Carolinas, Keith, up to you.
1: How was there smoke in the Carolinas?
0: Hey, St. Lucas, man, you ready to set it down on there, 14. Yeah, I gotta get out of here, go and get the 21, because the 21 be in the other room. I don't never, ever bring my 21 in the cockpit, man. Because what I got is double and double on jet plane flying. I don't want no distractions on this end. Did you get right? Hello, T, on the end, smoke in the Carolinas. What's going down there, buddy?

around with that, man. But I don't mean likewise on this end. It was a little warm in the water, man, but now doggone it's cloudy. Not rain clouds, but it's just a covering doggone to keep the doggone heat from penetrating all the way down to the doggone rock on his end. And doggone it becoming a little bit cooler on his end. Hey, Mr. Worldwide, hey, smoke. Can you dig it there, buddy?

baby right there when you got 90 degrees in the shed right there. Now the sound said 90 degrees in the shed, no doubt about it. I know how it could be right there, man. And I know that's going to be in the U.S. there. When it becomes hot, the heart comes with stickiness on it there. Cause ain't no breeze, man. And that one every now and then you feel like you in a microwave there, folks.

Roger, copy. No opinion, I'll see you. Yeah, well, back on, like I said, I was on the radio for a while too, man. And we're not playing much radio on this end. Cause dog on, like, we were back there, dog on, trying to deal with dog on some family stuff, no doubt about it, man. But nevertheless, no doubt, it sounded good. Dog on, you done dog on, come back and turn it on, and dog on, it came back on and worked just the way you done left it there, 410.

0: doggone, doggone, especially doggone what happened to my brother on that day, man. It hit hard on that day. Ain't that devil done died real sudden, man.
1: You just
0: that devil suffered, no, not a minute, man. Doggone, he was sitting down them boys, told me, doggone, he was back there sitting down just watching the blue tube, and a couple of coughs on that devil in. He done closed his eyes and went home, no doubt about it. Lord knows on that devil in, but let it happen like that, it hit hard on that day. If you lie up in a bed for a little while, and then to get the news on it in, doggone, you swallow the pill a little bit more easier on it in. Hey, Smoke, you know what I'm talking about there, folks, dear.

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Hey, good news. That that doctor, he was younger than me on that end by 2 years, and no doubt about it. But the life he done lived and the people he done touched on, he Lord, no, he done done job on it in, and the good Lord told him, well, now I need you up here now. So he had to go there, 410.

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Only then I'm going to send something right back to you and your family. 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Take you only then, Mr. Black Smoke, backside of the Carolinas. Good to know you don't reach back home all over the city, and in one piece only then, and can bump down and talk to my radio. Hey, Black Smoke, I'll see you. Bye-bye.

I'm gonna take it with me. I ain't hear you, so I had to go to the key. 32-5, brother.

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That them thing, I want to watch, drop them all on top of your radio, man. 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

Scotty. But before you go on it in, it's just more of a minute. Push back in the cable for his stuff like a radio, man. Yeah, that there you are. I only want to tell you on it in, be real careful, because you're the switchboard operator. And you got the right, you can pull the plug off for his dumb 21. And then he can't talk to nobody.

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That Kelly, you got that dog on.

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0: Good evening, I'll get down to Mr. News. Come here.
1: Please,
0: come here.
1: Please,
0: come here. Please, come here. Please, come here. Please, come here. Please, come here. Please, come here. Please, come here. Please, come here. Please, come here. Please, come here. Please, come here. Please, come here. Please, come here. Please, come here. Please, come here. Please, come here. Please, come here. Please, come here. Please, come here. Please, come here. Please, come here. Please, come here. Please, come here. Please, come here. Please, come here. Please, come here. Please, come here. Please, come here. Please, come here. Please, come here. Please, come here. Please, come here. Please, come here. Please, come here. Please, come here. Please, come here. Please, come here. Please, come here. Please, come here. Please, come here. Please, come here. Please, come here. Please, come here. Please, come here. Please, come here. Please, come here. Please, come here. Please, come here. Please, come here. Please, come here. Please, come here. Please, come here. Please, come here. Please, come here. Please, come here. Please, come here. Please, come here. Please, come here. Please, come here. Please, come here. Please, come here. Please, come here. Please

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I heard your radio. 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

copy. And I heard your radio. 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But dope gonna hear your radio now, cause you didn't keep it, man. Carolinas, Mr. Worldwide, Getaway Drive in California, the one down south, goddamn.

just now. Hey, switchboard. 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Take your idea, Mr. Woodward, Black Smoke in your Carolinas. 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

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We're not standing by on it here. I'm gonna get out on the chill and then a sharp shower and I'll come down now. So the puppy got a veer for a little bit more. So I can speak on the radio for a couple more minutes till the wind done gone. Who the hell is standing by there, Blake?

all y'all got my radio messed up real bad. Nothing but 60 dBs of noise now. But I will go and feed the puppy, but I'm not going around. I got me a shower coming down. As soon as that doggone shower's done, I'll step outside and feed the puppy. But not going in the meantime, I can take 2 more minutes and talk on the radio until the shower's done. Little hard on that stuff right here. I'm not running through no wind to feed the puppy. He can hear for a couple more.

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He said, by the time I get back, you boys still going down the radio. He said, them boys still going down the radio by the time I get back. But Lord knows, man. My grandma, mom, back in the days, used to tell me on the end, when the rain will come down and she has some clothes hang out on the line, and we wanted real bad to run out and pick the clothes up. She always told us on the end, no, don't go out in the rain, man.

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But them old folks, man, I used to listen to the old folks. I love old folks, man. They always had a good car when the dog going to lay on you on it here. But the only way you start getting old, then you start to understand these problems that the old folks used to doggone teach you on that stuff like it is. I will see you on it here one more time, Black Smoke in the Carolinas. Hammer down with good audio. Once in all these waters, goddamn.

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is Lord, I hear good news. I just got 30 dB in my radio. Hey, switchboard, you got 30 dB up in my Cobra 2000. 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

Nothing but the good news. You got some string in the radio, you got a...

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Can I key on it in my driver? Just say yes or no, I'm gonna leave him alone. Can I get him in my driver, the boss of Florida, goddamn?

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I just want to get on the water gear, get on the water gear, get on the water gear with my driver. 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What about my mall? 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

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Alright, homeboy. 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

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I heard about him, Chang. 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I know he's supposed to go into the surgery. 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
0: 100 Birdwatt, 22 Steel. 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All right, Sam. Whatever you say, he could clean your ass out, talking about click, click. Keep talking about 100 watts, man. He said I was a good basket of vocabulary for him. Well, Sam, he keep back down and talking about click, click. Sam, man, I thought they would make a nice TV for me. 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Hey, Sam, he ain't taking out his trash can. 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
1: Sounding choice, your ears, you're a legend, you're a legend, 4x4, I'm back wide.
0: Hey, Sam, ask me if you want to cut the radio off. Hey, Sam, ask me if you want to cut the radio off. I didn't want to cut the radio off, man. He's too little, fuck that.

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1: They know

YouTube, but your audio kind of messed up. 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

0: squad, 89 watt swing, is that 410? That's all I need, but Sandman up in my radio there, fuck that. It kinda got ragged at that. All right, Two Big on Sandman. What, hey, Sandman, what you want me to tell Two Big? But when you get the water gate, y'all figure it out.
1: Through them town around the USA, trouble in the country, no trouble, no trouble.
0: Try to call a mercy. two big checks in it. I'm gone.
1: Troublemaker
0: dude is talking.
1: That's my friend.
0: We talk on the phone every day.

0: All right, Shane, I'll talk to you later. And do me, I will talk to you later too, okay?
1: Short and push the one with them. Every fat man, Trevor. Every fat man in the Great Lakes. Look at Grave Digger Jones, Grave Digger Jones, Grave Digger Jones.
0: I don't know what you changed, Toby. You ain't the same. I don't know what the hell you changed. Hey, Toby, I don't know what you changed about.
2: Trouble, no.
0: Alright, too big. Hey, Sandman, he'd be alright too. Now stop playing radio, Sandman. Hold on. Hey, Sand. I could drop a daycare and the whole band, man. But you don't hear no background singer. Hold on.
2: Keep a hand, too big. Break.
0: On, Tubi. I just turn the drive off a little bit. All right, Tubi. Catch you later. I'm gone. Hey, Sam. If you're going to play a major like that, I ain't going to play with you. Wait for 60 DVDs and you keep. Tubi, key all the damn time. All right, man. I'm going to start this one again. I don't want to go too long. I'm going to start another one. Fuck that.
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0: Hey, y'all mixing it up, not too big. 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

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Oregon, hello, Sandman, or Grave Digger, got down.

0: Right on, Sandman. That old Sandman or Jones is gone. Boy, right on, man. Hey, 2B's right down here in Jamaica. Hey, 2B, I'm down here.
1: Hey, 2B, what you want me to cut the radio off?

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0: to me, I was talking to Sandman.
1: They told me.
0: I was talking to Sandman. Sandman was telling me somebody lying, and then you kid on asked me who I'm talking to Too Big Bite.
2: Talking to Too Big, I'm gone.
0: Put it on you later. Hey, Sam, put it on you later.
1: Hey, Toby.
0: Marvin Gaye a figure. Hey, 200 watts, you ain't making it with that 200 watts.
1: Super Bowl with 2-5 on this Z and trying to talk. Okay?

0: All right, hey, son, I had to come up in here. Well, Sweet Thing said that Sweet Thing just walked through the door, and he wanted to see what she said. That's okay.
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0: 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And I heard those Lakers had it too. 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The Watergate's going to be long. 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
1: Hey, 5.9, you break it up. 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
0: Well, your condition's in the check is
1: number 2. 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

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Hello, T-Man, the Razor Bike. 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All right, 360 Budweiser. 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I'm playing the line. We can't tell line. Hello, 360 Budweiser. 147. Go. Man. 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And Budweiser, I play live. 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

A766, can troublemaker, Segur Ventana. 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I guess I got no conditioning, Carly. 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

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Hey, 909, I think you're sitting back playing with a buzzer. 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